tattoos, piercings, and she just learned to twerk. She ain't got a heart or an ass, just the brains got an ass, cause her ass on a learning curve. And she let her earn a bird, I mean burn the word, that's only legal what a doctor's know. Real deep pockets like a doctor's coat, stay faded like did he hear back trying to rock the boat. She the first maid when I rock the boat, she never forget to ride like a bicycle. She like planes, trains, chains with icicles, it goes her blank.

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These arms lack a purpose.

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I count money while he sucking my towels. Real nasty with them balls, all net, yeah, I'm grouse. Why you talking about who body fake? With all them fillers in your face.

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2: 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Looking at the whip frame, that's a nice 80. You should throw it to me like Tom Brady.

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Dat is een amazing track van DJ Heartstring en Bauergroep 90. What music felt like in 2007. It really feels nostalgic, but still fresh and new. I played this track in my Dream State set last year, and everybody was wondering what it was and what to have it. But now it's finally out. It's here for you. A great start of this week's episode of Prismatic by Tiësto. I got a lot of great tracks for you coming up. But first, I'm not alone in the Gemma remix.

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This is Prismatic by Tiësto with Idemi, Teach You Desire, People Get Lost by Megra and John Mangan, Ether. Early this month, I played a special sunset set at We Belong Here in Miami. It was an amazing party, and you can find that set on my YouTube channel, /Tiësto. 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On with the music, Ayo featuring Nadia Ali, Rapture in the Lotz Isla remix.

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The track of the summer, and maybe also from this year, will be from these guys from the Netherlands. Another featuring 54 Ultra. The track is called Talk to You, and it's everywhere. And you just heard the Morgan J remix, which he made spontaneously. Before that, Sean Dexter, Synthetica BLR remix, and Amy Wiles, Each Other. And this is Summer Sultan, Catch the Heat.

cold thunder, I'm gone. Kick thunder, I'm gone. Head missing, I dip, dip. Clock that ain't got long. 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Cold thunder, I'm gone. 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Head missing, I dip, dip. Clock that ain't got long.

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And if you like what you're hearing, let me know on my socials. The next one is from Lastly. This is 303 Ways.

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Benla, Keep Going. Before that, Snoritz, Kiss Me in the Rain. Selker, Too Much for Me in the Azure Remix. And Underworld, Dark and Long in the Will Kerrigan Sport Remix. Time flew by, and we're almost at the end of this week's episode of Prismatic by Tiësto. I hope you like the mix. 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I'm back next week, and the last one for now is from Henk and August Kind. This is Laser Beams.

inside something told for me. I don't want to feel your deathly ways. Each day I feel so hollow inside, always beating me. You will never see, so come to

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Baby, I knew about it. I just didn't care.